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Injury from a fall, alpha level, 951 US Route 4. Lake Trajan and Danbury with Bristol. Injury from a fall, alpha level, 951 US Route 4. Runs from Old Turnpike Road to Crossroad, Channel 3, 2013.

Lexington Guilford, chest pain, delta level, 320 Old Lakeshore Road, edge of woods 2. Lexington Guilford, chest pain, delta level, 320 Old Lakeshore Road, edge of woods 2. Henderson Road, Intervale Road, channel 3, 2014. 4 ambulance 3 responding, 77-year-old female, no injury, channel 3.

Lake Sturgeon of Laconia, abdominal pain delta level. 501 Elm Street, Lake Sturgeon of Laconia, abdominal pain delta level. 501 Elm Street, runs from Hickory Stick Lane to Regan Way, Channel 3, 2015.

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1: 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Unit 7, 82-year-old male, chest pain, not feeling well, claiming, gently.

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1: 13 ambulance one responding, a 30-year-old female, not alert. Abdominal pain since 1700 yesterday. She's angry. There's a history of bariatric surgery. Channel 3.

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1: 38 Engine 1, 38 Ambulance 1 responding. 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
0: 18 Ambulance 2 in service from Romney, responding to Ashland. 78-year-old female fell, denying injury, can't get up. Operate Channel 3.
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0: Two Ambulance 1 on scene.

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Teddy Mountain Highway, VMED 29, 2314.

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0: 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Through Memorial at Boulder Point. 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Spear Memorial at Boulder Point. Tenny Mountain Highway, VMED 29-2321.
1: 18 ambulance 1 responding to the LZ.
0: Life flight of Maine, ETA 20 minutes. VMED 29.
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Extra Zena Camp to Thornton, Chesapeake Delta, level 133, McLaren Drive. Begwood Road, Hodgman Hill Road, channel 3, 11 minutes.

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1: 35 Ambulance 1 responding. 91-year-old male. 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

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Tower East, Daniel Webster, 80 Road Mail, not feeling well, congestion. Heart rate was 160, blood pressure 150 over 70, O2 sat 86%, operate channel 3.

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Lake Region of Laconia, cardiac problem, Charlie level, 25 Union Avenue, Sunrise Towers. Lake Region of Laconia, cardiac problem, Charlie level, 25 Union Avenue, Sunrise Towers. Runs from South Main Street to Baldwin Street, Channel 3, 153.

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0: oxygen, 13 ambulance ones en route, Concord Hospital.
1: 13 ambulance one en route, Concord Hospital.

Agent Alton, person fallen Alpha Level, 35 Clay Point Road. Agent Alton, person fallen Alpha Level, 35 Clay Point Road. Roberts Cove Road, Shore Road, Channel 3, 323.

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1: 1 MS-1 responding, 80-year-old female, no injuries, channel 3.

Lake Street and Alexandria with Bristol breathing problems, Charlie Lovell, 610 Washburn Road. Lake Street and Alexandria with Bristol breathing problems, Charlie Lovell, 610 Washburn Road. Patton Road, Sergeant Road, 203, 748.

Lake Street in the Belmont, back pane alpha level 54 Ranlett Street, Lake Street in the Belmont, back pane alpha level 54 Ranlett Street, Orchard Hill Road to Granite Ridge Drive, channel 3, 750. 4 ambulance 3 responding. It's an 85-year-old female, shortness of breath, not feeling well, constipated, channel 3.

Lake Street in Hebron, allergic reaction off level 109 West Shore Road. Lake Street in Hebron, allergic reaction off level 109 West Shore Road, Crossroad, Roger Sludge Drive, Channel 3, 751.

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2: Police Region 37, C2 responding. Hold, keep and retake.
1: responding, holding human retones. 54-year-old female, stung by a yellow jacket or a bee. No history of allergy, but not feeling well, channel 3.

Mike Trigena Campton Thornton, chest pain, Delta level 720, New Hampshire Route 175. Mike Trigena Campton Thornton, chest pain, Delta level 720, New Hampshire Route 175. Champagne Circle, Silver Dawn Road, Channel 3, 757.

0: Lake Region 35, ambulance 2 is responding. Ambulance
1: 35 ambulance 1 responding. 86-year-old female, correction, 66-year-old female. Chills, clammy, severe headache, sweaty, diarrhea, and having chest pain, channel 3.

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1: Lakes Region, what are you calling? 3 Ambulance 2?
0: Affirmative, 3 Ambulance 2. 3 Ambulance 1 is inquiring if they need to have a quick turnaround from the hospital.
1: That's affirmative.
0: 3 Ambulance 1 from Lakes Region.
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0: 3 Ambulance 1. 3 Ambulance 2 requesting a quick turnaround from the hospital.
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1: Mike, Surgeon answering 3 Ambulance 2.
0: 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We'll be transporting one to Concord.
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0: 7 ambulance, 2 responding. Room 215, bed B, Bravo. 66-year-old female, difficulty speaking and slurred words in the last 15 minutes, channel 3.

0: Thanks, Regent to Laconia. Breathing problem, Charlie, level 175, Blueberry Lane, Laconia Rehabilitation Center. Lakes Region of Laconia. Breathing problem, Charlie, level 175, Blueberry Lane, Laconia Rehabilitation Center. 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
1: Lakes Region 35, Ambulance 1 at SMH.
0: 35, Ambulance 1 at SMH.

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1: 13 ambulance one responding. OPG day room, 72-year-old female, hypoxic, oxygen in the 80s, currently on 15 liters. Channel 3.

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1: 45 Ambulance 6 responding. Patient's located in the Pines unit, third floor, room 317. 96-year-old female that fell earlier this morning was fine after the fall, but has now discovered a rib injury and is vomiting. Channel 3.

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0: Lake 15, engine 3 responding.
1: 15, engine 3 responding. CO alarm that went off in the basement. Did advise the occupants all wait outside for your arrival.

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0: 1C1, 1 ambulance, 1 in route to the boat.
1: 1C1, 1 ambulance, 1 en route to the boat docks. Say, caller advising that their engine had cut out. And the boat was taking on water. They were just off Rattlesnake Island by the sleepers. They then advised another boater had shown up, and they were attempting to cancel, even though the boat was still taking on water. Channel 5.
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1: 45, ambulance 6 under control, preparing for transport.
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1: Okay, 45 ambulance 6 under control, preparing for transport. 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

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Lake Tushina Barnstead, chest pain delta level 306 Parade Road. 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
0: Do you know if Marine Patrol is en route?
1: That is affirmative. They are responding.

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2: 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Boat's going to be towed in by another boater. We're going to escort back to West Gulf Marine.
3: 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Boat's being towed by another boater back to West Alt Marina. 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

0: Blake Susan answering 6 ambulance 1.
1: We're under control.
0: 6 ambulance 1 under control.
2: Blake Fusion, 45 ambulance 6 is off at Laconia Hospital.
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1: ambulance one responding
0: 24-year-old female, she's 16 weeks pregnant, having pain in her head and feeling weak, channel 3. Ambulance one, cottage 109.
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1: 14C1 responding. Caller's questioning a fire underground. Stated she had a fire in her fire pit a few days ago. Now the ground around the fire is smoking and looks charred. No visible flames. Smoke isn't stopping when she's spraying it with water. 10x3 space. Part of it is under a wood pile. Channel 5.

0: 14-4 issue one responding.
1: 14-4 issue one responding. Caller stated she's questioning an underground fire. She had a fire in her fire pit a few days ago. Now the ground around the fire is smoking and looks charred. No visible flames. Smoke is not stopping when she's spraying with water. 10 by 3 space, part of it's under a wood pile, channel 5.

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1: Lake.
2: 18 ambulance 1 at SMH.
0: 18 ambulance 1 at SMH. Lakes Region answering 45 ambulance 1. You're covered.
3: 45 ambulance 1 is responding.
0: 45 ambulance 1 responding. Lot 21. 65-year-old female, mild alert, hallucinating and distraught. She's not violent. Someone's with her. Channel 3.
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1: Lake Street answering 14C1.
0: Yeah, we're under control over overhaul the area.
1: 14C1 under control overhauling.

0: Lake, she's a 45 ambulance, one under control, preparing one for transport.
1: 45 ambulance, one under control, preparing for transport.

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0: 301, 3 ambulance 1, responding 16 Fuller Street, Belmont Police Department, for an odor of gas in the building.
1: 301, 3 ambulance 1, responding odor of gas inside the building, 16 Fuller Street, Belmont PD.

Lake Street and Beaumont 3 ambulance, 1-3 engine 1 responding. Odor of gas inside the building, 16 Fuller Street, Beaumont PD. Lake Street and Beaumont 3 engine 1-3 ambulance 1 responding. Odor of gas inside the building, 16 Fuller Street, Beaumont PD. Sergeant Street, Main Street, Channel 5, 1109.

0: 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Nothing showing. 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

0: Lakers, your ambulance on this moment.
1: One ambulance, one responding. Female patient, she's on the side of the road. Her boyfriend hit her head off the wall. She has second-degree burns on her arm as well. She was seen for those already, but would like them to be wrapped. The assailant is inside the home still at that address, Channel 3.

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Lake Street and Alton, motor vehicle accident in the area of Suncook Valley Road and Dudley Road. Lake Street and Alton, motor vehicle accident in the area of Suncook Valley Road and Dudley Road. Channel 3, 1225.

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1: 3 ambulance 1, 3 engine 1 responding. 91-year-old female increased short of breath, swelling in legs. Her oxygen was down to 72 but went up to 84 with rest, channel 3.
0: Received.

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Lake Street Unit Campton Thornton left assist 95 Star Ridge Road. Dead end Star Road, Channel 3, 1257.

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0: 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Lake Region Siliconia, sick person Charlie level 7 Dewey Street. 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

0: 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Bellin Mountain Road to a dead end, channel 5, 1320.
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0: Ladder will be delayed from downtown. Engine 5 will be rehandling that from the weirs.
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0: 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Lake Region of Stratford breathing problems, Delta level 42, Fire Road 27. Dead End, Browns Pasture Road, Channel 3, 1325.
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0: 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Seizures Delta level, 34 Trailview Drive. Lexurgina Guilford, seizures Delta level, 34 Trailview Drive. Runs from Overlook Ridge to a dead end. Bright Channel 1330.
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1: 13 C2 responding to the fire alarm activation at the Village Store. 13 Ladder 1 to continue to the fire.

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0: 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We're going to be working on overhaul, continuing to check for extension.
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Lake Region AmeriTMS, seizures delta level, 34 Trailview Drive in Guilford. Overlook Ridge to a dead end, channel 3, 1336.

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4: Three ambulance 1 at Laconia Hospital.
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6: Hey C2, we may have a medic truck with back staff. 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
6: 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And if we get on the air, have that merit of the truck cover downtown.
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1: 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Channel 3.

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0: Yeah, I'm responding Canal Street. Did you get the update? Did you get the update there? What's going on?
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2: 45 Ambulance 1 responding, Channel 5.
0: 45 Ambulance 1 from Lakes Region, correct address 15 Canal Street. Lakes Region entering 14 on Joanne, you're recovered.
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1: 9 ambulance 1 responding. Medical fall detector. They spoke with a Crystal who requested dispatch. The door is unlocked. 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

0: 45 ambulance, one on scene. 9 ambulance, one from Lakes Region.
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1: 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Channel 3.

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0: Lake Trojan and Tilton Northfield with Franklin 7 Engine 1, smoke in the building, 28 Morrison Avenue. Lake Trojan and Tilton Northfield with Franklin 7 Engine 1, smoke in the building, 28 Morrison Avenue. East Main Street, Channel 5, 1439.
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4: 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Caller advises it's roofers on the building. They have some smoke coming from the attic. He says it smells like something's burning. They are evacuating the roof. Channel 5.

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0: 21C1 will have command. We do have light smoke showing from the attic. Crews are making entry. Continue units.
1: 21C1, light smoke showing from the attic. Crews are making entry. All companies to continue.

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0: Yeah, going to check an outside complaint on burning Dow Road. Not sure the correct number at this time. No tone needed. We'll handle myself at this time.
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Outside fire, 40 Dow Road, Lake Street and 2, Meredith for 14 Forestry 1. Outside fire, 40 Dow Road, 14C1 on scene. 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

Lakes Region of Holderness with Plymouth, Ashland with an engine, motor vehicle accident, Delta level on 93 northbound in the area of exit 25. Lakes Region of Holderness with Plymouth, Ashland with an engine, motor vehicle accident, Delta level on 93 northbound in the area of exit 25. Channel 5, 1602.

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0: ATM Ambulance 2, pickup truck traveling at a high rate of speed, went over the median and into the trees. 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
1: Very safe. 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
0: 12C1 responding. 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

0: 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We're on the exit 25 on ramp north. We're investigating.
1: 18 ambulance 2. You're on the exit 25 north on ramp investigating.

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0: I'm on scene. I'll be establishing command. Confirm one vehicle into the woods on the exit 25 on ramp northbound.
1: 18 C2 confirmed one vehicle into the woods, exit 25, on ramp northbound. From state police, male patient with impacted breathing, truck is 20 feet into the woods and the patient is trapped in the vehicle.
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0: Station of Plymouth, 18 engine 2 to the scene. Motor vehicle accident with person trapped. I-93 northbound in the area of exit 25. Lakes Region to Plymouth, 18 engine 2 to the scene. Motor vehicle accident with person trapped. I-93 northbound, exit 25, on ramp. Channel 5, 1610.
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0: Lake Street and 35 ambulance one's responding.
1: 35 ambulance one responding. 68-year-old male fell, unknown injuries. Door next to the garage is unlocked, as well as the front door, channel 3.
2: Three ambulance two responding, Deer Tile Road.
3: 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Unknown what to, the call was dropping out. Channel 3.

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2: It's been extricated. 18 ambulance, 2 is preparing for transport.
1: Holderness Command, patient extricated. 18 ambulance, 2 preparing for transport.

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0: Lakes Region of Marlboro. Fuel spill in the area of 374 Governor North Highway, Skelly's Market. Lakes Region of Marlboro. Fuel spill in the area of 374 Governor North Highway, Skelly's Market. Austin Mountain Road, Channel 5, 1627. 13 ambulance, one responding, 98-year-old female, impacted bowel, in pain and shaking, channel 3.
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Fusion 2, Gilmanton. Motor vehicle fire, Province Road at New Hampshire, Route 140, Lakes Region to Gilmanton. Motor vehicle fire, Province Road at New Hampshire, Route 140, Channel 5, 1707.

0: Lake Region of Plymouth, additional call 18 engine 2 service call on 93 northbound in the area of exit 25 on ramp. Lake Region of Plymouth, additional call 18 engine 2 service call on 93 northbound in the area of exit 25 off ramp. Correction, on ramp. 205-1707.
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A caller reporting a vehicle that has stalled out in the intersection is now smoking, questioning a clutch issue. 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

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Overdose, Omega level, 1 River Street, River Street Apartments, School Street, West High Street, Channel 3, 1709.

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0: Lakeshore Union to Hill with Bristol, unconscious person, Delta level, 612 Murray Hill Road. Lakeshore Union to Hill with Bristol, unconscious person, Delta level, 612 Murray Hill Road. Cass Mill Road, Clow Road, Channel 3, 1719.
1: Lake Shujin at Guilford, person falling off level, 142 Salt Marsh Pond Road. Lake Shujin at Guilford, person falling off level, 142 Salt Marsh Pond Road. Hoyt Road, Guilford Avenue, Channel 3, 1719.
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0: 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There is blood from his nose. 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

0: issued in from 4 ambulance 2.
1: Answering 4 ambulance 2.
0: Responding service call disabled boat, Newfound Lake.
1: 4 ambulance 2 responding for a disabled boat, Newfound Lake.

0: Light shooting to Laconia. Injuries my fall. 799 Union Avenue, Fratello's Restaurant. 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Injuries my fall. 799 Union Avenue, Fratello's Restaurant. Clinton Street, Elm Street, Channel 3, 1757.
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Lake Region of Bristol, additional call. 4 ambulance 2 responding for a disabled boat, Newfound Lake. 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

0: 13 ambulance one's responding.
1: 13 ambulance one responding. Originally got the call from a Belmont fire member that's on scene. Just got an update from 911. It's a Delta level, 55-year-old male, approximately, he's not alert, fell down about 2 to 3 steps and hit his head. By the entrance, channel 3.

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Lake Region of Moulton Borough, Meredith, EMS, seizures, Charlie level 25, Governor Wentworth Highway. Lincoln Drive, Old Route 109, Channel 3, 1759.

0: Lake Street in from 4 Ambulance 2.
1: Answering 4 Ambulance 2.
0: Leaving two crew members at 4 Boat 1. 4 Ambulance 2 is continuing to Wellington.
1: Ambulance 2, two members are at 4 Boat 1, you're continuing to Wellington State Park.
2: Lakes Region 4, Ambulance 3 at Franklin Hospital.
1: 4 Ambulance 3 at Franklin Hospital.
3: Lakes 45, Ambulance 4 responding.
1: 45, Ambulance 4 responding, Channel 3.
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1: 15 Rescue 2 responding. 83-year-old male had passed out. He's now conscious, did have seizure-like activity. They state that he can't catch his breath. Channel 3.

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0: 13 Ambulance 5 responding. 13 Engine 1, 13 Ambulance 5, update from 911. It's an alpha level call. 72-year-old male was unconscious. He's now conscious, breathing, and alert with no cardiac history. They're located on the back deck.

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0: Lake Susan to Franklin, hemorrhaging Bravo level. 29 Baldwin, 3 Golden Crest. 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
2: We're responding to 41 Beaver Ridge Road for residential lockup.
1: 6 Engine 1 responding. 41 Beaver Ridge Road, lockout. Channel 5.

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Presidential lockout, 41 Beaver Ridge Road. Lieutenant Barnstead, 6-1 responding. 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
1: 15 Rescue 2 responding. From the alarm company, they got a CO, general CO gas alarm at 1850. They spoke to an account holder who said that everything should be okay. There's two people and a dog, no illness. They said a generator had turned on, and they're wondering if that's the cause. Channel 5.
0: Police Union 14C1 responding.
2: 14C1 responding. 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
1: 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Station coverage is needed for Central Station. 1944.